4CA's Feel Good Workday sounds a little like this. 80s hits you love. You're the voice trying to understand it. Your favourites from the 90s and 2000s. And 60s and 70s tracks that stand

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0: Rich and O'Connell show. This old woman yesterday came up to me. What's in this Dimmicks? Goes, were you on the news last night? I went, no. I went, no, I wasn't on the news last night. I saw you on the news last night. I said, I wasn't on the news last night. I said, you might have seen me in an advert. I do a radio show. Maybe, you know, in an ad break. You know, you were on the news last night. I can assure you, was not on the news last night. She was giving the stinky eye, like... And I realised the more I protested about it, and people were like overhearing, I said, I was not on the news last night.
1: The more you say it, the more sounds I think you like, were on the news.
0: The news.
1: What did you do?
0: Something is it's a press conference broken out by the new releases.
1: I have no recollection of that.
0: It's not on the news last night. Old people, once they've got that BDR on you, they can't change an opinion.
1: They won't hear it. It's not
0: they're
1: a question.
0: Locked down. Yeah. Even if from years from now I'm winning a Pulitzer Prize, you go, that's the guy who was on the news, the criminal.
1: He won't admit it.
0: Anyway, yesterday evening, I go out for dinner alone. Okay, I take my book with me.
1: Your own book that you wrote?
0: No, that would be sad.
2: You see if he'd read his own
0: book. Oh, my God, this is so good. You'll get this, guys. Oh, whoa. Sad bit here. Sad. More laughs. What a book. No, I was reading my book, and I could see when I turned up, people were like, oh, God, old Buzzkill's here. Divorced dad vibes.
1: Yes.
0: Anyway, I'm sitting down, and I was at one of these dreadful communal tables.
1: Oh, yeah.
2: I hate those.
1: Oh, by yourself. Oh,
0: yeah.

0: on the bathroom floor.
1: What a romantic, beautiful song. What are those songs, though, Nat?
2: Is it Let It Be by the Beatles and It Wasn't Me by Shaggy?
3: Yes, it is.

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1: 846 4CA.

0: chat.
1: Here's today's. Are you ready?
0: I am.
1: Would you rather never eat meat or never have coffee? So never have meat or never have coffee. What will you choose, Brendan?
0: I'd go with that coffee.
1: I'm not a big coffee drinker. Could you go without meat at all? Can you have one or two meals without meat?
0: No.
1: You don't, you're not one of those my households wife, that has like a vegetarian night
0: yeah,
1: on
0: Tuesday.
1: Yeah,
0: my wife sometimes, she proposed as that sometimes. Oh, why don't we just go meat-free Monday? And I just say no.
1: I just say no. What a snappy comeback. She must go, well, Mr. Linguist, I hear you loud and clear.
0: Well, I'm not like Jake the Mus. I'm just saying.
1: Your face looked full of anger, though, as you said
0: no,
1: it.
0: No, I'm just, I like meat. I'll eat fish. If we're not going to have meat, I'll eat fish.
1: But it's interesting. What about you, Ryan? Because lots of people are obsessed with coffee. Jonesy and I aren't obsessive coffee people, but you like your coffee.
2: Yeah, I have multiple coffees a day, so this is pretty tough. But I also really love meat as well. So I was thinking I could give up coffee and just swap to energy drinks instead as a way around it.
1: Right.

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1: Yes!
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0: We are all about better music and more of it right here at 8464CA. Good to have you along for the Brekkie Show. Well, coming up a little bit later on this morning, the survey says it's back again. You're kind of warming up, but you've got a bit of work to do. We're talking about fidget spinners and all types of weird and wonderful things. But about 13 years ago, sales of these items, they were not brand new items. They were items that had been around for a while, but they went through the roof and Mum and Dad weren't very impressed. I wonder what it might have been. Join us after news at 8 o'clock this morning. We'll see if we can solve it. But coming up in just a sec, stay right there. Let's check out the weather for today.
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0: Some beautiful weather right across the weekend and remaining pretty good today, mostly sunny, maybe a little bit more cloudy tomorrow though. East to southeasterlies to about 25 k's an hour, top of 29 degrees today. Overnight we're expecting 16 and currently it is down around 16 degrees.
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0: 100% Cairns and the Tropical North. Good morning, it's 8464 CA. Actually, I noticed there's been a really violent night in Sydney overnight with a number of stabbings in various places in Sydney. But here in Queensland, some people have gone on strike from the youth detention centres. We'll talk about that and a bit of a disturbing story, actually, in lots of ways, on news.com.au this morning. And even locally in the Cairns Post, talking about a shocking incident where people at the hospital copying it as well. It's pretty sad that we're getting so much violence in our community. We'll come to it after news, coming up next at 7:30.
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0: And we will have some more of those family passes and ride passes for the weekend. As we draw closer to the weekend, I think I'll have some more tomorrow. And I'm keen to talk to some of the organisers about the Bibinda Harvest Festival. Always a wonderful event, as of course the Cairns Festival starts to wrap up. It's been really, really successful. Actually, I think it is technically over. Actually, it finished up last night, but it has been very successful. Great to celebrate all the things, all the good things about living here in tropical North Queensland. Righto, coming up in just a sec, we're going to cross to the Bureau of Meteorology, we're going to cross to the police station first. But after the break, stay right there on your radio. The Doobie Brothers, stay right there.
1: Hi, it's Shane Bryan. Step into the Time After Time machine and crank up the neon. 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